0: This is my first
1: nice
0: visit
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4: Palace Museum?
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7: 我是江梦桃 Myrtle。
5: Christina, 你们家隔壁的老太太搬走了。
4: 是啊，她回南部老家了。She decided to put on roots in her hometown.
5: To put on roots 是我们今天的片语。现在我们听一下对话。Are you glad to be back in Taiwan?
4: Yes, I've worked and lived all over the world since 1980. Now that I'm back in Taiwan, I'm going to stay here.
5: So you've decided to put down roots? 现在我们再听有中文翻译的对话。
4: Are you glad to be back in Taiwan?
7: 回到台湾你高兴吗?
4: Yes.
7: 当然咯。
4: I've worked and lived all over the world since 1980.
7: 我从1980年以来都在世界各地工作跟居住。
4: Now that I'm back in Taiwan, I'm going to stay here.
7: 现在既然我回到台湾了,我要待下来了。
4: So you've decided to put on roots?
7: 所以你打算要落地生根咯。
5: Are you glad to be back in Taiwan? 回到台湾高兴吗? Glad, G-L-A-D, glad, 高兴。Back, B-A-C-K, back, 是回来的意思。回到原来的位置,我们来练习一下。我们六点钟会回来耶。
4: 到六点的时候,我们可以讲 by 6 o'clock。那要用未来式哦。We will be back by 6 o'clock.
5: We will be back by 6 o'clock.请把那个书放回架子上。
4: 架子叫 shelf, S-H-E-L-F。那我们就说 put a book back on the shelf。
5: put a book back on the shelf。他刚刚从巴黎回来。
4: 巴黎就是 Paris。He's just back from Paris。
5: He's just back from Paris。Are you glad to be back in Taiwan? Yes. Yes, I'm glad to be back.In Taiwan 的意思是的，我很高兴回到台湾。I've worked and lived all over the world since 1980. 自从1980年以来呢，我就在世界各地工作和居住。All over the world, 世界各地的意思。Since, S-I-N-C-E, since 这个字，它是自从过去某一个时刻到现在为止的意思。所以呢，它常常会跟现在完成时来连用。是很重要的用法哦。现在我和方老师来举几个例子。Barbara 自小就住在香港。
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5: Barbara has lived in Hong Kong since she was a child. 自从我在香港遇见她。我们就成为好朋友了。
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5: We have been good friends since I met her in Hong Kong。自从两年前我回到台湾，我就没见过她了。
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7: 你到了就是 you are here. Now that you are here, we can start.
5: Now that you are here, we can start. 既然你已经考过了驾驶考试，你可以开车了。
7: 考过驾驶考试当然是 pass the driving test。 Now that you have passed the driving test, you can drive the car.
5: Now that you have passed the driving test, you can drive the car. 对话里面说 So you've decided to put down roots. 所以你打算要落地生根咯。To put down roots 是我们的主要片语，请焦老师来为我们讲解。
7: OK, to put down roots, down, D-O-W-N, 就是朝下 ,roots, R-O-O-T-S, 就是树的根啦。To put down roots, 就是落地生根、定居下来的意思。还有个片语呢，跟它一样的意思，就是 to settle down, settle, S-E-T-T-L-E, to settle down.
5: To put down roots, 就是落地生根的意思。
7: Highlight of the day.
5: 我们今天的 highlight 是 to put down roots. 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In other words, it's easy for her to put down new roots.
4: 我问王先生夫妇，你们大半生都在旅行，有没有决定要在哪儿落地生根呢？ You've been traveling for most of your life.Have you decided where to put on roots? 他们回答说 Yes, we like it so much in Taipei that we're going to stay here. 他说是啊我们好喜欢台北是决定要在这儿定居了。
7: 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Now that they are retired, they want to put down roots in their hometown.
5: 现在我们来复习。Nancy 经常搬家。他发现呢，他很容易落地生根，定居在某个地方。Nancy has moved so often that she finds it's easy for her to put down new roots. Nancy has moved so often that she finds it's easy for her to put down new roots. 第二个例子，王先生夫妇呢，大半生在外面旅行，以后呢，打算在台北定居下来。Having traveled for most of their life,Mr. and Mrs. Wang are going to put down roots in Taipei. Having traveled for most of their life, Mr. and Mrs. Wang are going to put down roots in Taipei. 第三个例子，在四处迁移一辈子之后呢，从外交部退休下来的邻居的老夫妇，他们决定在自己的家乡落地生根了。Having spent their whole lives moving around here and there,The old couple next door, retired from the Ministry of Foreign Affairs, want to put down roots in their hometown. The old couple want to put down roots in their hometown. 现在我们在听今天的对话。Are you glad to be back in Taiwan?
4: Yes, I've worked and lived all over the world since 1980. Now that I'm back in Taiwan, I'm going to stay here.
5: So you've decided to put down

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1: Are you glad to be back in Taiwan?
2: 回到台湾你高兴吗？
1: Yes.
2: 当然咯。
1: I've worked and lived all over the world since 1980.
2: 我从1980年以来都

The only regret I have, I wish that it was just at a different time. A most turbulent period of my life. Why would I put that on you? That's just like a very heavy thing to have to talk about. But because of that period of time, even though it was so much fun, I didn't get to go on and make new memories with him. There was just memories in a big storm.